host JT. Tonight, we're doing highway songs. We're going to continue with Joan Baez. This is a song called The King's Highway. It was written by Joe Henry and appeared on Joan's album Dark Chords on a Big Guitar.

Joan's traveling band worked with her on this album, and the guitar player is Duke McVinnie. Does a pretty nice job. We're going to continue now with Eric Anderson. Today's The Highway.

We're going to continue tonight's show on Highway Songs with the Nitty Gritty Dirt Band's version of a Dorothy Dixon song, Wreck on the Highway.

0: We're going to do an old Hank Williams song written by Leon Payne, Lost Highway. It's performed here by the Nitty Gritty Dirt Band.
1: This one's going out to all you folks back home.

This has been Folk Days. I'm your host, JT. I hope you've enjoyed the highway songs tonight. We're going to close out with Gulf Coast Highway, performed by Emmylou Harris and Willie Nelson, and written by Nancy Griffith. Goodbye.

0: It's time for the joke of the day. What has teeth but doesn't bite? A comb.
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time for the joke of the day. In the emergency room, the doctor asked the nurse, "How's that little boy that swallowed all of that money?" The nurse replied, "No change."

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Here each week is your musical oasis, a place to remember and discover the joyous legacy of the great American songbook, your hit parade, and the sunny side of Top 40 Radio. 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

0: Listen, all you New Yorkers, there's a rumor going round that some of you good people want to leave this town. Well, you better consult with me before you go.
1: Yeah?
0: 'Cause I've been to all those places and I know.
2: Chicago?
0: Well, Chicago's all right. It's got Marshall Field and Soldier's

0: St. Louis.
1: Lots of people like St. Louis. It's got lots of shoes and the St. Louis Blues. And one of our larger rivers runs by. But let's face it.

record ends. The legendary Louis Prima and Keeley Smith here with your Golden Guppy, who sometimes forgets to open the microphone. Riding high on the charts they were in late 1958 with that Harold Arlen classic. We opened with Sammy Davis Jr., of course, from Manhattan Tower and New York's My Home. Such is the way we do it here, ladies and gents, each and every week. Pop classics, great American songbook treasures, music from the sunny side of the street, I like to call it. Gentle on the nerves and the ears, and fun at the same time. Welcome aboard. Here's Mavis Rivers with a tune that's associated with Sammy Davis Jr.

Yes, indeed, indeed. Ray Charles was stepping out on that one. That works equally well on our R&B show called Still Rockin'. Tune that goes back to the Tommy Dorsey era from the pen of Cy Oliver. Wonderful recording with Joe Stafford out front on the Dorsey effort many, many years ago. And we heard from Mavis Rivers prior to that. Lover, Come Back to Me. Here with your Golden Guppy, our weekly joyous excursion into the popular side of the musical equation. David Rose in the background with Holiday for Strings. This one goes back to the 1940s, if I'm not mistaken. Very popular tune still. We come to you weekly from the Guppy Lou Studios in beautiful southern Denville, New Jersey. When the time comes that you need a mobile DJ for this kind of music at your event, you need look no further. Yours truly would be happy to perform for you in Poison. Further information you can garner on the internet, just punch in the Golden Gup. That'll take you right to my website. Telephone is 800-362-5853. I almost forgot the phone number. More music, ladies and gentlemen, that accentuates the positive straight ahead.

Steve Lawrence, and a big hit for him, and Footsteps, Headed Out. That was his follow-up to Pretty Blue Eyes. Let's keep it in the year 1960. We call on the chairman of the board, Mr. Sinatra, and a bunch of kids in this instance. But Frank throws his hat into the ring of politics for Jack Kennedy, and here is the result, a great record.

the Crew Cuts. And they're hugely successful to the chagrin of many, cover recording of The Chords' Shaboom, summer of 1954. Many say that was one of the more significant original rock and roll recordings, certainly by the Chords. And up from Canada came the Crew Cuts, and they raked in all the bread. Such is the way, ladies and gents. Your Golden Guppy here with you on the Pop Treasury. And I've got front row center, a little summertime music. Some more. That was from the summer of 54. Here's one from the summer of 66. And Shelby Flint with her wonderful vocal on Cast Your Fate to the Wind.

the Fifth Dimension. And in 1967, they were A House of Fire. That was a follow-up to, I guess, Up, Up and Away was one of their big ones. Go Where You Want to Go. They would have several more on the Soul City record label. Shelby Flint, prior to the Fifth Dimension, with her vocal on Cast Your Fate to the Wind. Some top-down music in the background here with Nelson Riddle's Organization and the theme from Route 66. This takes us to the break here on the Pop Treasury.

The Percy Faith Organization with Felicia Sanders out front at the Macrophony there. And the song from Moulin Rouge, a huge record in the early 1950s in three-quarter time here on the Pop Treasury. Let's head over to the countryside of the equation. And I generally don't like to play two slow songs in a row, but everybody loves this record. And it's a good honky-tonk kind of a situational endeavor here, as you will recognize. Early 1960s for Jim Reeves, and he'll have to go. That sounds like Otis and Carla. I don't know what I've done there, boys and girls, but bear with me for a second. Oh, dear. Ah, he shall recover. Okay. Sometimes I never know what's coming up next, but here's what's promised. Another one in three-quarter time for you.

Oh, tell me that one doesn't swing. Another bit of country crossover there. Webb Pierce, Summer 1959, I Ain't Never. And definitive Nashville RCA studio work with Jim Reeves there and his smash-a-lack, He'll Have to Go. Here with your Golden Guppy, the boots on here. On the Pop Treasury. In 1957, this was a number one smash debut for the late Jimmie Rodgers. Honey.

Sage advice from Mr. Class Perry Como. Catch a Falling Star, one of my Lulu Bell's favorite records. She just told me. In the background, Henry Mancini with Mr. Lucky. That is your host, yours truly, your Golden Guppy. Always have a attitude of gratitude prevailing, keeping the sunny side up like we do each week here. And as always, thanks for your visitation. That will put a wrap on the commercial portion of the show. Those of you listening non-commercial, do stick around, please, for our bonus segment straight ahead.

Al Martino as we make it into our bonus segment of Still Rockin'. Excuse me, the pop treasury. I'm already moving ahead to the next show, folks. What can I tell you? We run them side by side. I think they work well together. I hope you concur. But thanks for sticking around for our final swing here. That's a long reach for Al Martino. That's one you don't hear too often. Somewhere in the first half of the 1970s, To the Door of the Sun. Johnny Fontaine, if you will, from Philadelphia. As were the times. And mixing a bit of a classic melody in with Somewhere.

Can't do any better than that. Mercy me, we played a lot of number one hits today. Dean Martin, 1964. Well, ladies and gents, that will put a wrap on this week's edition of the Pop Treasury. And thank you, as always, for swinging by and in too many instances, bearing with me. Better luck next time. We'll see you 7 days minus 1 hour from now. This is your Golden Gup. Tight lines and good fishing.

Hello, this is Jerry the K, and you are listening to That Was the Week That Was, July 6, 1969. So let's take a look back at some of the news and the events that were going on during the week that was. The investiture of Prince Charles as the Prince of Wales is watched by large crowds in Wales and by millions of people on TV. The American guitarist Leslie West and producer and bassist Felix Pappalardi form the rock group Mountain. David Bowie releases the single Space Odyssey 9 days before the Apollo 11 lands on the moon. And the United States withdraws the $500, $1,000, $5,000, and $10,000 bills from circulation. And the movies that we were running out to see: Easy Rider starring Peter Fonda, Dennis Hopper, and Jack Nicholson. Castle Keep starring Burt Lancaster and Peter Falk. How to Commit Marriage starring Bob Hope, Jackie Gleason, and Jane Wyman. And The Guns of the Magnificent Seven starring George Kennedy, James Whitmore, and Monty Markham. And on the small screen, we were watching The Leslie Uggam Show, Marcus Welby, M.D., starring Robert Young and James Brolin, The Dean Martin Show, and Jimmy Durante presents The Lennon Sisters.

First song up in the first set is Lay Lady Lay. Is a song that was written by Bob Dylan and originally released in 69 on his Nashville Skyline album. Like many of the tracks on the album, Dylan sings the song in a lone croon voice rather than a high nasal singing style associated with his earlier and later recordings. The song has become a standard and has been covered by numerous bands and artists over the years. This week, the song debuts at number 94. Second song in the first set is Soul Deep. It's a song originally recorded by Robbie Lane and the Disciples in 1966, but best known by a recording version by the Box Tops. It was the third of three singles released from their 1969 album, Dimensions. Lead vocals were provided by Alex Chilton. The Box Top song became an international top 40 hit, charting modestly at number 22 in the UK and number 18 in the US. Soul Deep did best in South Africa, where it reached number 2. This week, the song is at number 90.

First song up in the second set is Laughing. It's a popular song by the Canadian rock band The Guess Who. It peaked at number one on the Canadian singles chart for a single week and number 10 on the United States Billboard Hot 100, and becoming the band's second single to reach the top 10, and it also became the second of three gold records in the United States. It appeared on their 1969 album, Can Wheat, and was released as a single that year, and it sold more than 350,000 copies in the first 3 weeks of its release. This week, Laughing is at number 83. Second song in the second set is Feeling All Right. It's a song written by Dave Mason of the English rock band Traffic for their eponymous 68 album, Traffic. It was also released as a single and failed to chart in both the UK and the US, but it did reach a bubbling under position of 123 on the Billboard Hot 100. Joe Cocker performed a more popular rendition of the song that did chart in the US. Both Traffic's and Cocker's version appear in the 2012 movie Flight. The song had also been featured in the 2000 film Duets, sung by Huey Lewis. This week, Feeling All Right is at number 70.

First song in the third set is Listen to the Band. It's a song by the American pop rock band The Monkees, released on the Call Gems single number 5004 on April 26, 1969. The song was written by Michael Nesmith, and it's the first time he sang lead vocals on a Monkees A-side single. The song was written during Nesmith's RCA Nashville recording sessions and commenced on June 1st of 68. It was completed by December 9th of 68 at the RCA Studios in Los Angeles, where a horn section was added to the track and arranged by Shorty Rogers. This week, Listen to the Band is at number 64. Second song in the third set is Muddy Waters, was recorded in 1965, and the song was recorded by Stonewall Jackson. His version reached number 8 on the Billboard Hot Country Singles chart. The song was also a hit by Johnny Rivers in 66, and it reached number 19 on the Billboard Hot 100 chart.

First song in the fourth set is I'd Wait a Million Years, is a hit single by the Grassroots. It was their first of three singles released from the group's fifth album, Leaving It All Behind, and is among the group's five greatest hits. The album version contains a slow organ intro and a longer outfade, increasing the length of the track by almost a minute. The song reached number 15 on the Billboard Hot 100 and number 12 on the Cashbox Top 100. In Canada, I'd Wait a Million Years spent 3 weeks at number 12. This week, the song is at number 59. Second song in the fourth set is Sweet Caroline, is a song that was written and performed by the American singer Neil Diamond and released in May of 69 as a single with the title Sweet Caroline, Good Times Never Seem So Good, and recorded at the American Sound Studio in Memphis, Tennessee. Diamond has provided different explanations for the song's origins. In a 2007 interview, he stated that the inspiration of the song was John F. Kennedy's daughter, Caroline, who was 11 years old at the time the song was released. Diamond sang the song for her at her 50th birthday celebration in 2007. This week, Sweet Caroline is at number 30.

First song in the fifth set is In the Ghetto, originally titled The Vicious Circle. Is a song that was written by Mac Davis and recorded by Elvis Presley. It was a major hit released in 69 as part of Presley's comeback album and was also available on the single release of Any Day Now as the flip side. In the Ghetto was recorded during Presley's session in the American Sound Studio in Memphis, Tennessee. It was Presley's first creative recording session after his 68 comeback special. Other hits recorded at the session were Suspicious Minds, Kentucky Rain, and the Davis-written Don't Cry Daddy. This week, In the Ghetto is at number 16. Second song in the fifth set is Get Back. It's a song that was recorded by the English rock band The Beatles with Billy Preston and credited to Lennon and McCartney songwriting partnership. Get Back is one of the few examples of John Lennon featuring predominantly as the lead guitarist. This week, Get Back is at number 12, and this recording of Get Back is taken from the Beatles' Love Remix album.

first song in the sixth set is The Ballad of John and Yoko. It's a song by the English rock band The Beatles that was released as a non-album single in May of 69. It was written by the Lennon and McCartney partnership and chronicles the events surrounding the wedding of Lennon and Yoko Ono. The song was the Beatles' 17th UK number one single and their last for 54 years until Then and Now in 2023. In the United States, it was banned by some radio stations due to the lyrics referencing Christ and the crucifixion. The song peaked at number 8 on the U.S. Billboard Hot 100. The song has been subsequently appeared on a lot of the Beatles' compilation albums. Second song in the sixth set is Bad Moon Rising. It's a song that was written by John Fogerty and performed by Creedence Clearwater Revival. It was the lead single from their album Green River and was released on April 16th of 69, 4 months before the album's release. The song peaked at number 2 on the Billboard Hot 100 chart in June of 69 and reached number 1 on the UK singles charts for 3 weeks in September of that year. It was CCR's second gold single. This week, the song is at number 7.

First song in the seventh set is Spinning Wheel. It's a song by the band Blood, Sweat, and Tears, written by the Canadian lead vocalist David Clayton Thomas and appeared on their eponymous album. Released as a single in 69, Spinning Wheel peaked at number 2 on the Billboard Hot 100 chart in July of that year, remaining in the runner-up position for 3 weeks. Spinning Wheel was kept out of the number 1 position by both the love theme from Romeo and Juliet by Henry Mancini and In the Year 2525 by Zager and Evans. In August of that year, the song topped the Billboard Easy Listening chart for 2 weeks. It was also a crossover hit, reaching number 45 on the U.S. R&B chart.

0: good.
1: This is Jerry the K, and I can see by the hands on the clock on the wall that we got a few extra minutes, so I'm going to play a second song by Blood, Sweat, and Tears. It's from their very first album called Variations on a Theme, First and Second Movements.

This is Jerry the K, and I hope you enjoyed the show, and thanks for listening to The Week That Was, July 6, 1969. And I hope you tune in next week when we'll take another look and another listen to another week that was, and I'll be talking with you then.

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4: Hi, my name is Steve Chelmsford. 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Coming up next.
5: The Beatles are great, Harvey Edmonds says so. And the Beatles are great, they're great.
6: I love them. I don't care what anybody thinks. I love the Beatles for them, and I'll always love them. Even when I'm 105 and an old grandmother, I love them. And Paul McCartney, if you are listening, Adrian from Brooklyn loves you with all her heart.
7: 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That's what happens to me. I can't help it. I mean, I have to move around. I can't stand still. I've tried it, and I can't do it.
8: Now, wait a minute. I wanted to say to Elvis Presley and the country that this is a real, decent, fine boy.

0: Elvis from 1969 with Long Black Limousine, originally recorded by Vern Stovall in 1961. Vern's version was a straight country song. Elvis turned it into Memphis Soul. The track was recorded at the American Sound Studio in Elvis's hometown of Memphis and included on the album From Elvis in Memphis, one of Elvis's finer albums. Some believe his best, part of his comeback.
1: Thank you very much.
0: Before that, we started the show off with the Beatles from 1964, Every Little Thing. It was written by Paul and included on their album Beatles for Sale. My name is Steve Chelmsford. I'd like to welcome you to another episode of The Mop Tops and The King, an hour of Beatles and Elvis music with some fun surprises in between. Today's episode is number 757, and I hope you enjoy today's show. Let's return to the Beatles for Sale album in 1964. Here are the Beatles covering Carl Perkins with Everybody's Trying to Be My Baby.
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0: Elvis with Good Luck Charm from 1962. It hit number one on Billboard's Hot 100 the week of April 21st, 1962. Elvis would not have another number one on the Hot 100 until November 1st, 1969 with Suspicious Minds. My name is Steve Chelmsford. 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
0: Muchas gracias, César. Thank you very much. And by the way, The Mop Tops and The King is heard in Bolivia on the Classic Radio. It's time now for some 3 degrees separation of Elvis and the Beatles. We love the Beach Boys here on the show. And in the mid-60s, the Beach Boys and the Beatles inspired each other. Legend has it, Rubber Soul inspired the Beach Boys to record Pet Sounds, and Pet Sounds inspired the Beatles

0: to record Sgt. Pepper's Lonely Hearts Club Band.
1: Thank you very much.
0: Here are the Beach Boys from 1973 with one of my favorite tracks, featuring Blondie Chaplin on lead vocals, Sail On Sailor.

0: What are you doing this for?
1: We're doing this for peace and basically to show that the world is, you know, going astray in its thinking.
0: What are you doing?
1: We are getting wet in a shower because basically we talked it over, Chastity and myself, and we came to the conclusion that civilization was nothing more than an effective sewage system. And so by the use of plumbing, we hope to demonstrate this to the world.
2: There is another reason why we do the show. We're trying to spread a little joy and happiness to the entire world, one listener at a time, through the music of Elvis and the Beatles.
3: Thank you. They're beautiful.
2: It's time now to venture across the Atlantic Ocean to visit with our very dear friend in the north of England, Mr. Derek Shelmerdine, with this week's Beatles Unraveled.
4: Welcome to another Beatles Unraveled. I'm Derek Shelmerdine, author of the book Rock and Roll, Unraveled. Greetings from Harrogate in the north of England. We've looked at Peter Sellers and Elvis, now Peter Sellers and the Beatles. George Martin produced his 1959 album, Songs for Swinging Sellers, and in 62, Bridge on the River Wye, which also included Spike Milligan. Peter Sellers and Spike Milligan were part of the 1950s zany radio comedy group, The Goons. John was a big fan of The Goons, and has said that they influenced his writing style. During the White Album recording sessions, Ringo walked out and had a two-week holiday with Peter Sellers. Ringo also starred alongside Sellers in the 1969 movie The Magic Christian. In the early 70s, George Harrison and Sellers embarked on a short-lived property development company business. And in 1965, Sellers had a UK hit with A Hard Day's Night, delivered in the style of a Shakespearean-esque Laurence Olivier. Lots more stories on my website, rockandrollunravel.com, and back to you, Steve, and your fabulous Mop Tops and the King show.
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6: 18, 2.

I think it's fantastic. You see, country music was always a part of the influence on my type of music anyway. It's a combination of country music and gospel and rhythm and blues all combined is what it really was. As a child, I was influenced by all of that.

0: Elvis from May of 1955, while he was still recording at Sun Records. It was Elvis's fourth record at Sun. It was called I'm Left, You're Right, She's Gone. It was also one of the first times that Elvis recorded with a drummer. His name was Jimmy Lott, also playing alongside Elvis, Scotty Moore on guitar, Bill Black on upright bass, and Elvis, of course, lead vocals and acoustic rhythm guitar. Before that, we heard from the Beatles from their White Album, released in November of 1968, with Revolution 1. There were three different versions of Revolution, written by John Lennon. My name is Steve Chelmsford. 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

0: Elvis, recorded live on stage in Memphis at the Mid-South Coliseum on March 20th, 1974, covering Olivia Newton-John with Let Me Be There. It was included on the album Elvis, recorded live on stage in Memphis, an album which hit number one on Billboard's country album chart. Before that, we heard from former Beatle George Harrison with A Waiting on You All from his 1970 album All Things Must Pass. You're listening to The Mop Tops and The King. My name is Steve Chelmsford. 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
1: Thank you very much.
0: Here are the Beatles from 1963 with All I've Got to Do.

recorded at the Stax Studio in Memphis, Tennessee, in December of 1973. Elvis with If You Talk In Your Sleep, a little funk from the King. It was released as a single in May of 1974 and hit number 17 on Billboard's Hot 100. My name is Steve Chelmsford. You're listening to The Mop Tops and The King from Chelmsford, USA.

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1: What was that? Woo! Nice one, Stevie.

0: former Beatle John Lennon from 1975, covering the Ben E. King classic Stand By Me. John's version hit number 20 on Billboard's Hot 100. You're listening to The Mop Tops and The King. It's time now to venture south to the great state of Tennessee to visit with our very good friend, Mr. Dan Ely.
1: I'm Dan Ely from Cookeville, Tennessee, reporting for The Mop Tops and The King. Today's subject is Susie Quatro, an American-born singer-songwriter and bassist who achieved international stardom in the 1970s as a trailblazing female rocker. Known by her signature black leather jumpsuit, raw vocals, high-energy performances, and many people may remember Susie on the TV show Happy Days. Her connection with Elvis Presley is deeply personal. Seeing Elvis on TV as a child provided Susie with the inspiration to pursue a career in music. In 1974, Elvis heard Susie's cover of All Shook Up and invited her to Graceland. However, she felt she wasn't quite ready to meet her idol and turned down the invitation. Susie Quatro later reflected that Elvis remained a spiritual influence on her entire career. I'm Dan Ely reporting for The Mop Tops and The King.
0: Thank you very much, Dan. Always a pleasure. And here is Susie Quatro from 1974 with her cover of All Shook Up.

0: The Beatles from 1967 with a masterpiece, A Day in the Life. Written by John and Paul, you can find it on their Sgt. Pepper's Lonely Hearts Club Band album. My name is Steve Chelmsford. I'd like to thank you very much for joining me today on the Mop Tops and the King. I hope you've enjoyed today's show. Special thanks to Dan Ely, Derek Shelmerdine, and all the stations that carry the show. Thank you very much. But most of all, thank you. We'll see you next week. Bye-bye.
1: Hello, everybody. I'm Dusty
2: Bender. Thanks, Mo.
3: I'd like to say thank you on behalf of the group and ourselves. I hope we pass the audition.
4: Elvis has left the building. Thank you and good night.
5: Thank you very much.
6: Thank you very much.
7: Thank you very much, ladies and gentlemen. Thank you.
5: Thank you very much.
8: Thank you. You're beautiful.
7: Thank you very much.
8: Okay, thank you, baby. Thank you. You're fantastic. Thank you very much. Thank you very much.
9: Hey, Ringo, brother, is that you? Oh, that's me, Elvis. How have you been, my friend? Man, I've been just great. I just finished the last episode of the Mop Tops and the King.
10: Number 9, number 9, number 9, number 9, number 9, number 9, number 9, number 9.

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The doors open at 5. Entertainment will be from 6 o'clock to 9 o'clock and a donation of $10 at the door.

0: 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If anyone gets a message from me about canned meat, don't open it. It's spam.
1: Yeah.

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It's time for the joke of the day. 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

AmVets in Northport has open mic every Thursday evening. 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This month will be Friday, June 12th. The doors open at 5. Entertainment will be from 6 o'clock to 9 o'clock and a donation of $10 at the

I'm Joe the Oldies Guy, and welcome to the Top Oldies of the Week. In the background, we hear Chuck Berry jamming to Guitar Boogie. So let's start the show off with two songs by Chuck, Carol and Back in the USA, being backed up by the Moonglows.

Our next set will start off with Elmore James and Dust My Broom. And then we'll hear another great New York group, Earl Lewis and his Channels, with The Closer You Are and The Gleam in Your Eyes.

And here we go with Big Joe Turner and Honey Hush. Then we'll hear from Brooklyn, New York, the Jesters with The Wind, and then the Rocket Tones with D.I. and Mexico.

even until the heavens above can no longer exist. Even till then, I shall still love you.

Bill Witt, lead singer of the Rockatones, wrote about his girlfriend in D.I. And next up is Blues with Little Walter and My Babe. And then we'll get to the rocking with the Collegians and Zoom, Zoom, Zoom. And the 5 disc with I Remember.

And here's another great New York sound by the Charts, Desiree. And then we'll hear the Moonglows with 219 Train.

welcome everybody to Listen to the Music. How you doing? I'm your host, Dominic Critacci, and for the next hour, I'll be talking about music. A little of this, a little of that. We'll listen to some great songs from some great musicians and talk about the how and why of the music business and how they influence me. I'll also showcase some of my original songs along with a short story about how I came to write them. So sit back, relax, grab a cool one, and listen to the music. Come on.

0: sing my song. Welcome, everyone, to Listen to the Music. I'm your host, Dominic Critacci. Before I start today's show, I'd like to take a moment and tell my faithful listeners my goal on Listen to the Music. It's never about politics, as I've done shows on musicians whom I completely disagree with their politics. It's never about legalities. I don't judge anyone for what they've done, good or bad. I just play and report the music. I've done shows on artists whom I absolutely love, and I've done shows on artists whom I absolutely don't. But I think they've done some absolutely amazing music. So if you think that makes me a bad person, maybe you should just tune in to reruns of the Brady Bunch. Because as Popeye would say,
1: I am what I am, and that's all what I am. I'm Popeye the Sailor Man.
0: And I am what I am, and that's all what I am. So why am I going on and on about what I'm going on and on about? Did that make any sense? This week, I'm going to spotlight a band that most of you have probably never heard of. That band is called The Wrecking Crew, based in Los Angeles, whose services were employed for thousands of studio recordings in the 1960s and early 1970s. The musicians were not publicly recognized in their era, but were viewed prestigiously by industry insiders. They are now considered one of the most successful and prolific session recording units in music history. The Wrecking Crew coalesced in the early 1960s as the de facto house band for Phil Spector, contributing to the development of his wall of sound production methods. They subsequently became the most requested session musicians in Los Angeles. The Wrecking Crew's contributions to so many hit recordings went largely unnoticed until the publication of Hal Blaine's memoir and the attention that followed. Some of the musicians who formed the Wrecking Crew were, on guitar, Glenn Campbell, Barney Kessel, Tommy Tedesco, Carol Kay, and James Burton. On saxophone, Jay Migliori and Gene Cipriano. On trumpet, Roy Kattan and Chuck Finley. On trombone, Lou Blackburn, Richard Slide Hyde, and Lou McCreary. On keyboards, Leon Russell, Mac Rebenack, also known as Dr. John, and Mike Rubini. On bass, Carol Kay, Joe Osborne, Larry Nechtel, and Bill Pittman. On drums, Hal Blaine, Earl Palmer, and Jim Gordon. On percussion, Gary L. Coleman and Frank Capp. On harmonica, Tommy Morgan. The Ron Hicklin Singers often performed backup vocals on many of the same songs on which the Wrecking Crew had played instrumental tracks. The conductor slash arranger was Jack Nitzsche. That's quite a list. So what I'm going to do is play a song from each year from 1962 until I run out of time on this show. And I'll use as many number one hits as I can. Okay, enough talk. Let's start the music of the Wrecking Crew. Let's start with a number one hit from 1962. He's a Rebel was written by Gene Pitney, produced by Phil Spector. The Crystals version was issued as a single, which topped the Billboard Hot 100 chart in November of 1962. It was Spector's first number one hit since To Know Him Is to Love Him in 1958. In 2004, He's a Rebel was ranked number 263 on the Rolling Stones 500 Greatest Songs of All Time. Billboard named the song number 31 on their list of 100 Greatest Girl Group Songs of All Time.

Moving on to 1963, a number one hit the Wrecking Crew played on was Surf City by Jan and Dean. Surf City was written by Brian Wilson and Jan Berrien. Hal Blaine, Glenn Campbell, Earl Palmer, Bill Pittman, Ray Pullman, and Billy Strange are identified as players for the single per the American Federation of Musicians contract. Like I said, the Wrecking Crew.

Righteous Brothers. It was written by Phil Spector, Barry Mann, and Cynthia Weil. Produced by Phil Spector, it is considered by some music critics to be the ultimate expression and illustration of Spector's wall of sound recording technique. It has also been described by various music writers as one of the best records ever made and the ultimate pop record.

Now let's move on to a 1965 number one hit by the Byrds. Of course, the Wrecking Crew was the studio band behind it. Mr. Tambourine Man was written by Bob Dylan. The Byrds recorded it in January 1965, and it was released on April 12th of the same year by Columbia Records as their debut single. The single's success initiated the folk rock boom of 1965 and 1966. Many acts imitating the band's hybrid of rock beat, jangly guitar, and poetic or socially conscious lyrics.

Another number one hit the Wrecking Crew played on was Monday Monday in 1966. It was written by John Phillips and recorded by the Mamas and the Papas. It was the group's only number one hit on the U.S. Billboard Hot 100. On March 2, 1967, the Mamas and the Papas won a Grammy Award for Best Pop Performance by a Duo or Group with Vocal for this song.

Now we move on to 1967, and yet another number one hit the Wrecking Crew played on. Something Stupid was written by C. Carson Parks. It was originally recorded in 1966 by Parks and his wife Gail Foot as Carson and Gail. The song is best known for the 1967 version by Frank Sinatra and his daughter Nancy, which reached number one on the Billboard Hot 100.

In 1968, The Wrecking Crew had another number one hit with Mrs. Robinson by Simon and Garfunkel. Since I've already done a complete show on Simon and Garfunkel and played Mrs. Robinson on that show, I'll skip to 1969. And it's time to get silly. Silly, but still a number one hit that The Wrecking Crew played on. That silly song is called Dizzy, recorded by Tommy Rowe. Co-written by Rowe and Freddie Weller, Dizzy was a major hit on both sides of the Atlantic, reaching number one on the U.S. Billboard Hot 100 for 4 weeks in March of 1969, for 1 week on the U.K. singles chart in June 1969, and was number one in Canada in March of the same year. Dizzy has 11 key changes total between a total of 4 keys. One key is used for the verses, while the choruses get 3 different keys. That must have been a fun session.

The year was 1970, and the Wrecking Crew was still playing on number one hit songs. I Think I Love You was composed by songwriter Tony Romeo. It was released as the debut single by the Partridge Family, featuring David Cassidy on lead vocals and Shirley Jones on backing vocals. The Partridge Family had a number one hit on the Billboard Hot 100 in November of that year with this song.

In 1971, the Wrecking Crew played on yet another number one hit, Indian Reservation, The Lament of the Cherokee Reservation Indian. It was written by John D. Loudermilk. Paul Revere and the Raiders recorded the song on the Columbia Records label, and it topped the Hot 100 on July 24th. On June 30th, 1971, the RIAA Gold certified the record for selling over 1 million copies. The record was later certified platinum for selling an additional million copies. The song was the group's only Hot 100 number one hit, and their final Hot 100 top 20 song.

1972. Uh-oh. No number one hit for the Wrecking Crew. Come on, people. Get it together. And they did. In 1973, the Wrecking Crew played on the number one hit, The Night the Lights Went Out in Georgia. It was written in 1972 by songwriter Bobby Russell and sung by Vicki Lawrence. Her version from the 1973 Bell Records album of the same name was a number one hit on the Billboard Hot 100 after its release.

The only hit the Wrecking Crew played on in 1974 was Chevy Van by Sammy Johns. It reached number 5 on the Billboard Hot 100. Okay, so on to 1975, and another number 1 hit the Wrecking Crew played on. Love Will Keep Us Together was written by Neil Sedaka and Howard Greenfield. It was first recorded by Sedaka himself in 1973 and was released as a single in France. American pop duo Captain and Tennille covered the song in 1975 with instrumental backing by, guess who? The Wrecking Crew. And they had a worldwide hit with their version. Go figure.

fast forward to 2014. I'm Not Gonna Miss You is a song recorded by Glenn Campbell and the Wrecking Crew. Co-written by Campbell and producer Julian Raymond, the song was released on September 30th, 2014 for the soundtrack to the documentary Glenn Campbell, I'll Be Me, which focuses on the singer's diagnosis of Alzheimer's disease and his final tour. I'm Not Gonna Miss You is the last song to be recorded by Glenn Campbell. The song was nominated for Best Original Song at the 87th Academy Awards. It also won a Grammy Award for Best Country Song. I'm Not Gonna Miss You was initiated by Julian Raymond, who pitched the idea of recording the song to James Keach, director of Glenn Campbell, I'll Be Me, who eventually decided to use the footage of the recording session as one of the final scenes in the documentary. Raymond discussed the inspiration behind the song. Glenn had a hard day of people asking him about Alzheimer's and how he felt about it. He didn't talk too much about it, but came up to me and said, I don't know what everybody's worried about. It's not like I'm going to miss anyone anyway. The song by design is simple. I knew we couldn't do something like Wichita Lineman that had complicated key changes or bigger range vocals. The song was recorded over four takes within one day. The song features the members of the Wrecking Crew, the band that Glenn Campbell was a part of before he became a big star.

Now we come to the part of the show where I get to play one of my original songs and tell a little of the backstory. I'm just an old storyteller at heart, folks, and the fact that I have some musical ability makes it possible for me to share my life's experiences through my music. The song I picked to play on today's show is one I wrote thinking about friends and relatives I had lost in the past. Nothing morose, more like melancholy. You know, reminiscing. Reminiscing about the good times we had when we were together. Then I thought about how I would cope if I lost my wife, Kathy. Don't You Dare Leave Before I Do tells that story.

So there you have it, folks. Tune in next week, same time, same place. And that place is WKDW 97.5 FM, Real Community Radio, Northport, Florida. 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

0: Isco Bibble, and Boopy Doopy Doop Babbitt. Down in the meadow, in the itty bitty pool, swim the three little fishes, and the mama fishy too. Swim, said the mama fishy, swim if you can, and the swim, swim, swim right over the dam.
1: Time for the joke of the day. I went to the pet store to buy a goldfish. The salesperson asked, "Do you want an aquarium?" I replied, "I don't care what star sign it is."

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Come to the dance every second Friday of the month. 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At the Sons and Daughters of Italy Lodge, 2507, 3725 Easy Street in Port Charlotte. 941-764-9003 was the contact number. This month will be Friday, June 12th. The doors open at 5. Entertainment will be from 6 o'clock to 9 o'clock and a donation of $10 at the door.

0: makes a company jump when he plays reveille. 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
1: 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And when he plays, he makes the company jump A to the bar. 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He can't blow a note if the bass and guitar.

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He said, "I love you terribly." She said, "You certainly do."

time for the joke of the day. In the emergency room, the doctor asked the nurse, "How's that little boy that swallowed all of that money?" The nurse replied, "No change." 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This month will be Friday, June 12th. The doors open at 5. 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

Goodman wrote that song, and he told me it was the perfect country and western song. I wrote him back a letter and I told him it was not the perfect country and western song because he hadn't said anything at all about mama, or trains, or trucks, or prison, or getting drunk. Well, he sat down and wrote another verse to the song and he sent it to me, and after reading it, I realized that my friend had written the perfect country and western song, and I felt obliged to include it on this album. The last verse goes like this here. Well, I was drunk the day my mom got out of prison.

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He said, "Son, I've made a life out of reading people's faces and knowing what their cards were by the way they held their eyes. And if you don't mind my saying, I would say you're out of aces, and for one taste of your whiskey, I will give you some advice." So I handed him my bottle, and he drank down my last swallow. Then he bummed a cigarette, then he bummed a light. 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He said, "If you're gonna play the game, boy, better learn to play it right. 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

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Somewhere in the darkness, the gambler, he broke even. 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

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At the Sons and Daughters of Italy Lodge, 2507, 3725 Easy Street in Port Charlotte. 941-764-9003 was the contact number. This month will be Friday, June 12th. The doors open at 5. 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Yeah.

time for the joke of the day. Did you hear that Farmer McDonald is getting a prize bull from Royal English Stock? A royal bull? What's his title?

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He said to the rich, give your goods to the poor. So they laid Jesus Christ in his grave.

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The people, they all wondered why. It was the landlord and the soldiers he hired.

they would lay Jesus Christ in his grave. 'Cause Jesus was a man with carpenter's hands, his followers true and brave. But one foul patriot they called Judas Iscariot has laid Jesus Christ in his grave.

AmVets in Northport has open mic every Thursday evening. Come to the dance every second Friday of the month. Bring your own food and beverage. At the Sons and Daughters of Italy Lodge, 2507, 3725 Easy Street in Port Charlotte. 941-764-9003 was the contact number. This month will be Friday, June 12th. The doors open at 5. Entertainment will be from 6 o'clock to 9 o'clock and a donation of $10 at the door. Time for the joke of the day. The astronauts opened a restaurant on the moon. Great food, but no atmosphere.

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JoJo Zepp and the Falcons, Hit and Run, and Todd Rundgren, Bang the Drum All Day. Welcome to the Jukebox, Real Community Radio, WKDW Northport. We're going to keep moving, and as you are probably aware, we do love to play our covers on this program, but we're going with an original on this one. Even though a fantastic cover was made by Roxy Music, we are going to go with the original, John Lennon, Jealous Guy.

As we know, our taste in music is completely subjective, but the one thing the five of us here on the Monday Jukebox staff can agree is that is one of the greatest pop songs ever, Split Enz, and I Got You, of course, featuring the Finn Brothers, who went on to form Crowded House and actually ended up playing live with Fleetwood Mac post-breakup. We also heard from the ladies Ann and Nancy Wilson, Stevie Ray Vaughan going out to our blues lovers in South Dakota and say, what? Stevie Wonder, you haven't done nothing yet. And John Lennon with Jealous Guy. Thank you so much for joining us for the Jukebox. 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We spoke of covers earlier, and we feel the best cover of this song was done by Al Kooper, Stephen Stills, and Mike Bloomfield. But we're going in a different direction. This is a Donovan song, Season of the Witch, reimagined by a band called Heretics, because we love the guitar.

WKDW with the Trogs and Wild Thing. Tom Petty doing Refugee. Talking Heads going out to Lee and Lisa for listening in today. And Slippery People. And Heretics at the beginning with a great guitar rendition of Season of the Witch. Thank you for joining us for the Jukebox. We are going to exit stage left with a group from Glasgow, Scotland. They're called the Fratellis. And this next song comes from their 2018 release, In Your Own Sweet Time. The name of the song is I Am That. Enjoy.

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Breaking news. Man gets hit by rental car. Says it hurts.

AmVets in Northport has open mic every Thursday evening. Come to the dance every second Friday of the month. Bring your own food and beverage. At the Sons and Daughters of Italy Lodge, 2507, 3725 Easy Street in Port Charlotte. 941-764-9003 was the contact number. This month will be Friday, June 12th. The doors open at 5. Entertainment will be from 6 o'clock to 9 o'clock and a donation of $10 at the door.

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1: Time for the joke of the day. 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

a company jump when he plays reveille. 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

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At the Sons and Daughters of Italy Lodge, 2507, 3725 Easy Street in Port Charlotte. 941-764-9003 was the contact number. This month will be Friday, June 12th. The doors open at 5. 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

time for the joke of the day. Last night I dreamt I was a muffler. I woke up exhausted.

AmVets in Northport has open mic every Thursday evening. Come to the dance every second Friday of the month. 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At the Sons and Daughters of Italy Lodge, 2507, 3725 Easy Street in Port Charlotte. 941-764-9003 was the contact number. 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The doors open at 5. Entertainment will be from 6 o'clock to 9 o'clock and a donation of $10 at the door. This is the joke of the day. What's the difference between an elephant and a Zippo? An elephant is big and heavy. A Zippo is a little.

0: disco devil and boopy doopy doop babbit. Down in the meadow in the itty bitty pool swam the three little fishes and the mama fishy too. 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
1: Time for the joke of the day. I went to the pet store to buy a goldfish. The salesperson asked, "Do you want an aquarium?" I replied, "I don't care what star sign."

0: AmVets in Northport has open mic every Thursday evening. 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At the Sons and Daughters of Italy Lodge, 2507, 3725 Easy Street in Port Charlotte. 941-764-9003 was the contact number. This month will be Friday, June 12th. The doors open at 5. 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
1: My name is McNamara. I'm the leader of

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The annual celebration, all the gentry will be there. When General Grant to Ireland came, he took me by the hand. Says he, I never saw the likes of McNamara.

0: name is Uncle Julius, and from Sweden I did come to play with McNamara's band and beat the big bass drum. And when I march along the street, the ladies think I'm grand. They shout, "There's Uncle Julius playing with an Irish band." 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There are O'Briens and Ryans and Sheens and Means, they come from Ireland, but by Yemeni I'm the only Swede in McNamara's band.
1: All the drums go banging, the cymbals clanging, the horns they blaze away. 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And Hennessy, Tennessee toodles the flute, and the music is something grand.

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0: Listen, all you New Yorkers, there's a rumor going round that some of you good people want to leave this town. Well, you better consult with me before you go.
1: Yeah?
0: 'Cause I've been to all those places and I know.
2: Chicago?
0: Well, Chicago's all right. It's got Marshall Field and Soldier.

0: San Francisco?
1: San Francisco is a lovely place. It's got lots of hills and lots of thrills. And it's near an ocean of some size. But it hasn't got the Bari or the

0: St. Louis.
1: Lots of people like St. Louis. It's got lots of shoes and the St. Louis blues. And one of our larger rivers runs by. But let's face it,

That's the way that record ends. The legendary Louis Prima and Keeley Smith here with your golden guppy who sometimes forgets to open the microphone. Riding high on the charts they were in late 1958 with that Harold Arlen classic. We opened with Sammy Davis Jr., of course, from Manhattan Tower and New York's My Home. Such is the way we do it here, ladies and gents, each and every week. Pop classics, great American songbook treasures, music from the sunny side of the street, I like to call it. Gentle on the nerves and the ears, and fun at the same time. Welcome aboard. Here's Mavis Rivers with a tune that's associated with Sammy Davis Jr.

Yes, indeed, indeed. Ray Charles was stepping out on that one. That works equally well on our R&B show called Still Rockin'. Tune that goes back to the Tommy Dorsey era from the pen of Cy Oliver. Wonderful recording with Joe Stafford out front on the Dorsey effort many, many years ago. And we heard from Mavis Rivers prior to that. Lover, Come Back to Me. Here with your Golden Guppy, our weekly joyous excursion into the popular side of the musical equation. David Rose in the background with Holiday for Strings. This one goes back to the 1940s, if I'm not mistaken. Very popular tune still. We come to you weekly from the Guppy Lou Studios in beautiful southern Denville, New Jersey. When the time comes that you need a mobile DJ for this kind of music at your event, you need look no further. Yours truly would be happy to perform for you in Poison. Further information you can garner on the internet, just punch in the Golden Gup. That'll take you right to my website. Telephone is 800-362-5853. I almost forgot the phone number. More music, ladies and gentlemen, that accentuates the positive straight ahead.

Steve Lawrence, and a big hit for him, and Footsteps Headed Out. That was his follow-up to Pretty Blue Eyes. Let's keep it in the year 1960. We call on the chairman of the board, Mr. Sinatra, and a bunch of kids in this instance. But Frank throws his hat into the ring of politics for Jack Kennedy, and here is the result, a great record.

The Crew Cuts. And they're hugely successful to the chagrin of many, cover recording of The Chords' Shaboom, summer of 1954. Many say that was one of the more significant original rock and roll recordings, certainly by the Chords. And up from Canada came the Crew Cuts, and they raked in all the bread. Such is the way, ladies and gents. Your Golden Guppy here with you on the Pop Treasury. And I've got front row center, a little summertime music. Some more. That was from the summer of 54. Here's one from the summer of 66. And Shelby Flint with her wonderful vocal on Cast Your Fate to the Wind.

the Fifth Dimension. And in 1967, they were A House of Fire. That was a follow-up to, I guess, Up, Up and Away was one of their big ones. Go Where You Want to Go. They would have several more on the Soul City record label. Shelby Flint, prior to the Fifth Dimension, with her vocal on Cast Your Fate to the Wind. Some top-down music in the background here with Nelson Riddle's Organization and the theme from Route 66. This takes us to the break here on the Pop Treasury.

the Percy Faith Organization with Felicia Sanders out front at the Macrophony there. And the song from Moulin Rouge, a huge record in the early 1950s in three-quarter time here on the Pop Treasury. Let's head over to the countryside of the equation. And I generally don't like to play two slow songs in a row, but everybody loves this record. And it's a good honky-tonk kind of a situational endeavor here, as you will recognize. Early 1960s for Jim Reeves, and he'll have to go. That sounds like Otis and Carla. I don't know what I've done there, boys and girls, but bear with me for a second. Oh, dear. Ah, he shall recover. Okay. Sometimes I never know what's coming up next, but here's what's promised. Another one in three-quarter time for you.

tell me that one doesn't swing. Another bit of country crossover there. Webb Pierce, Summer 1959, I Ain't Never. And definitive Nashville RCA studio work with Jim Reeves there and his smash-a-lack, He'll Have to Go. Here with your Golden Guppy, the boots on here. On the Pop Treasury. In 1957, this was a number one smash debut for the late Jimmy Rogers.

Sage advice from Mr. Class Perry Como. Catch a Falling Star, one of my Lulu Bell's favorite records. She just told me. In the background, Henry Mancini with Mr. Lucky. That is your host, yours truly, your Golden Guppy. Always have a attitude of gratitude prevailing, keeping the sunny side up like we do each week here. And as always, thanks for your visitation. That will put a wrap on the commercial portion of the show. Those of you listening non-commercial, do stick around, please, for our bonus segment straight ahead.

Al Martino as we make it into our bonus segment of Still Rockin'. Excuse me, the Pop Treasury. I'm already moving ahead to the next show, folks. What can I tell you? We run them side by side. I think they work well together. I hope you concur. But thanks for sticking around for our final swing here. That's a long reach for Al Martino. That's one you don't hear too often. Somewhere in the first half of the 1970s, To the Door of the Sun. Johnny Fontaine, if you will, from Philadelphia. As were the Times. And mixing a bit of a classic melody in with Somewhere.

Can't do any better than that. Mercy me, we played a lot of number one hits today. Dean Martin, 1964. Well, ladies and gents, that will put a wrap on this week's edition of the Pop Treasury. And thank you, as always, for swinging by and in too many instances, bearing with me. Better luck next time. We'll see you 7 days minus 1 hour from now. This is your Golden Gup. Tight lines and good fishing.

0: did most of my living around the railroads. I traveled on the trains.
1: 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They must think I'm an ugly little lady. With whiskers.
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3: 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You're riding on the blue.

Oh, that is a great way to start the train ride all around the world. Sherry Harding off the album Storyland, that one just released, and really a fan of that Memphis horn section there and that kind of mid-60s kind of sound that it had to it. And I really like the messaging, you know, I really like the lyrics of that tune. And I think that's what's going to drive this train, at least as we leave the station here. We'll see where we go. You are riding on the Big Blue Train, the Blue Light Central. I'm Mark Trenick.

Don't You Weep. All of that started off with Sugar Ray Rayford from Human Decency and the title cut. And you are riding on the big blue train, the Blue Light Central. I am Mark Trenick, and I am so glad not only to have you guys with me this train ride, but also just knowing that you're there so many of these train rides. I feel like there's a whole bunch of folks out there that probably really appreciate some of the mindset of some of the songwriters and some of the singers that we're playing here. We'll continue to do that for another 40 minutes. And again, you are riding on the big blue train, the Blue Light Central.

Come on. Now we tap this lightly, baby, like a woodpecker with a headache. Did you have a good time? I had a good time.

Yeah, we can, right? It is so hard to hold on to that belief that yes, we can, when you see so much every single day that you just couldn't imagine would ever be the case, and it's unending, and it doesn't ever seem to be something that anybody's able to stop. And so you say, oh my God, maybe I just give up. This is only going to be, no, guess what? We can. We absolutely can. And you just got to keep the faith. So that's what we're pushing here as our big blue train rolls now to the three-quarter mark in our ride together. We started off with Marcel Smith, What Can We Do? From the album From My Soul. Really, really, really wonderful album. And what a terrific singer Marcel Smith is. Gina Cecilia going way back to the Tug of War album with I'll Stand Up. That's what we can do. United We Stand. We actually heard a second tune from Sugar Ray Rayford there, United We Stand, from a different album. In Too Deep is the name of the album. And then wrapping up, of course, with Alan Toussaint. Yes, we can. Yes, we can. Yes, we can. We're going to roll on. Yes, we can, with our big blue train. We got another 15 or 20 minutes, so don't go anywhere. This is the Big Blue Train, the Blue Light Central.

Eva Cassidy, Blue Skies, recorded live at Blues Alley. We started off with Ollie Owens, Solid Ground, From Nowhere to Hide, Peace in a Restless World from Jack's Waterfall off their brand new album Blue Light Club, Soulful Femme from Attitude with Breathe Again and Blue Skies. Eva Cassidy, you caught the thread in that one, I'm sure. We slugged this show, this 1,197th running, if you can imagine, of the Blue Light Central, Keep the Faith. And that's been the messaging, that's been the direction of the ride, and the expectation is that we keep the faith and we will find ourselves on the other side of some just, these are dark days, we'll get on the other side of those and we will find ourselves with blue skies. Gotta have that as a goal, and you gotta have faith we can get there. I am so glad that you guys joined us for this one, and I hope you'll join us again next time when our blues train, our big blue train, will roll again. Till then, for the Catfish Woman, Railroad Tie, the Maxell Kid, and the rest of the crew, I'm Mark Tranek.

Hello, this is Jerry the K, and you are listening to That Was the Week That Was, July 6, 1969. So let's take a look back at some of the news and the events that were going on during the week that was. The investiture of Prince Charles as the Prince of Wales is watched by large crowds in Wales and by millions of people on TV. The American guitarist Leslie West and producer and bassist Felix Pappalardi formed the rock group Mountain. David Bowie releases the single Space Odyssey 9 days before the Apollo 11 lands on the moon. And the United States withdraws the $500, $1,000, $5,000, and $10,000 bills from circulation. And the movies that we were running out to see, Easy Rider starring Peter Fonda, Dennis Hopper, and Jack Nicholson. Castle Keep starring Burt Lancaster and Peter Falk. How to Commit Marriage starring Bob Hope, Jackie Gleason, and Jane Wyman. And The Guns of the Magnificent Seven starring George Kennedy, James Whitmore, and Monty Markham. And on the small screen we were watching The Leslie Uggams Show, Marcus Welby, M.D., starring Robert Young and James Brolin, The Dean Martin Show, and Jimmy Durante presents The Lennon Sisters.

First song up in the first set is Lay Lady Lay. Is a song that was written by Bob Dylan and originally released in 69 on his Nashville Skyline album. Like many of the tracks on the album, Dylan sings the song in a lone croon voice rather than a high nasal singing style associated with his earlier and later recordings. The song has become a standard and has been covered by numerous bands and artists over the years. This week, the song debuts at number 94. Second song in the first set is Soul Deep. It's a song originally recorded by Robbie Lane and the Disciples in 1966, but best known by a recording version by the Box Tops. It was the third of three singles released from their 1969 album, Dimensions. Lead vocals were provided by Alex Chilton. The Box Top song became an international top 40 hit, charting modestly at number 22 in the UK and number 18 in the US. Soul Deep did best in South Africa, where it reached number 2. This week, the song is at number 90.

First song up in the second set is Laughing. It's a popular song by the Canadian rock band The Guess Who. It peaked at number one on the Canadian singles chart for a single week and number 10 on the United States Billboard Hot 100, and becoming the band's second single to reach the top 10, and it also became the second of three gold records in the United States. It appeared on their 1969 album Can Wheat and was released as a single that year, and it sold more than 350,000 copies in the first 3 weeks of its release. This week, Laughing is at number 83. Second song in the second set is Feeling All Right. It's a song written by Dave Mason of the English rock band Traffic for their eponymous 68 album, Traffic. It was also released as a single and failed to chart in both the UK and the US, but it did reach a bubbling under position of 123 on the Billboard Hot 100. Joe Cocker performed a more popular rendition of the song that did chart in the US. Both Traffic's and Cocker's version appear in the 2012 movie Flight. The song had also been featured in the 2000 film Duets, sung by Huey Lewis. This week, Feeling All Right is at number 70.

First song in the third set is Listen to the Band. It's a song by the American pop rock band The Monkees, released on the Call Gems single number 5004 on April 26, 1969. The song was written by Michael Nesmith, and it's the first time he sang lead vocals on a Monkees A-side single. The song was written during Nesmith's RCA Nashville recording sessions and commenced on June 1st of 68. It was completed by December 9th of 68 at the RCA Studios in Los Angeles, where a horn section was added to the track and arranged by Shorty Rogers. This week, Listen to the Band is at number 64. Second song in the third set is Muddy Waters, was recorded in 1965, and the song was recorded by Stonewall Jackson. His version reached number 8 on the Billboard Hot Country Singles chart. The song was also a hit by Johnny Rivers in 66, and it reached number 19 on the Billboard Hot 100 chart.

First song in the fourth set is I'd Wait a Million Years, is a hit single by the Grassroots. It was their first of three singles released from the group's fifth album, Leaving It All Behind, and is among the group's five greatest hits. The album version contains a slow organ intro and a longer outfade, increasing the length of the track by almost a minute. The song reached number 15 on the Billboard Hot 100 and number 12 on the Cashbox Top 100. In Canada, I'd Wait a Million Years spent 3 weeks at number 12. This week, the song is at number 59. Second song in the fourth set is Sweet Caroline, is a song that was written and performed by the American singer Neil Diamond and released in May of 69 as a single

with the title Sweet Caroline, Good Times Never Seem So Good, and recorded at the American Sound Studio in Memphis, Tennessee. Diamond has provided different explanations for the song's origins. In a 2007 interview, he stated that the inspiration of the song was John F. Kennedy's daughter, Caroline, who was 11 years old at the time the song was released. Diamond sang the song for her at her 50th birthday celebration in 2007. This week, Sweet Caroline is at number 30.

First song in the fifth set is In the Ghetto, originally titled The Vicious Circle, is a song that was written by Mac Davis and recorded by Elvis Presley. It was a major hit released in 69 as part of Presley's comeback album and was also available on the single release of Any Day Now as the flip side. In the Ghetto was recorded during Presley's session in the American Sound Studio in Memphis, Tennessee. It was Presley's first creative recording session after his 68 comeback special. Other hits recorded at the session were Suspicious Minds, Kentucky Rain, and the Davis-written Don't Cry Daddy. This week, In the Ghetto is at number 16. Second song in the fifth set is Get Back. It's a song that was recorded by the English rock band The Beatles with Billy Preston and credited to Lennon and McCartney songwriting partnership. Get Back is one of the few examples of John Lennon featuring predominantly as the lead guitarist. This week, Get Back is at number 12, and this recording of Get Back is taken from the Beatles' Love Remix album.

and his mama cries. 'Cause if there's one thing she don't need, is another hungry mouth to feed.

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And his hunger burns. So he starts to roam the streets at night, and he learns how to steal, and he learns how to fight.

first song in the sixth set is The Ballad of John and Yoko. It's a song by the English rock band The Beatles that was released as a non-album single in May of 69. It was written by the Lennon and McCartney partnership and chronicles the events surrounding the wedding of Lennon and Yoko Ono. The song was the Beatles' 17th UK number one single and their last for 54 years until then and now in 2023. In the United States, it was banned by some radio stations due to the lyrics referencing Christ and the crucifixion. The song peaked at number 8 on the U.S. Billboard Hot 100. The song has been subsequently appeared on a lot of the Beatles' compilation albums. Second song in the sixth set is Bad Moon Rising. It's a song that was written by John Fogerty and performed by Creedence Clearwater Revival. It was the lead single from their album Green River and was released on April 16th of 69, 4 months before the album's release. The song peaked at number 2 on the Billboard Hot 100 chart in June of 69 and reached number 1 on the UK singles charts for 3 weeks in September of that year. It was CCR's second gold single. This week, the song is at number 7.

First song in the seventh set is Spinning Wheel. It's a song by the band Blood, Sweat, and Tears, written by the Canadian lead vocalist David Clayton Thomas and appeared on their eponymous album. Released as a single in 69, Spinning Wheel peaked at number 2 on the Billboard Hot 100 chart in July of that year, remaining in the runner-up position for 3 weeks. Spinning Wheel was kept out of the number 1 position by both the love theme from Romeo and Juliet by Henry Mancini and In the Year 2525 by Zager and Evans. In August of that year, the song topped the Billboard Easy Listening chart for 2 weeks. It was also a crossover hit, reaching number 45 on the U.S. R&B chart.

0: goods.
1: This is Jerry the K, and I can see by the hands on the clock on the wall that we got a few extra minutes, so I'm going to play a second song by Blood, Sweat, and Tears. It's from their very first album called Variations on a Theme, First and Second Movements.

This is Jerry the K, and I hope you enjoyed the show, and thanks for listening to the week that was July 6, 1969. And I hope you tune in next week when we'll take another look and another listen to another week that was, and I'll be talking with you then. This is the joke of the day. What do you get when you cross a chick with gum? Chicklets.

I'm Joe the Oldies Guy, and this is Oldie CD Showcase. And from the collection of my CDs, here are some country pop picks featuring our guest artist, Roy Orbison. So let's start it off with three tunes by Roy Orbison.

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Play it strange.

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Our last three picks, Folsom Prison Blues by Johnny Cash, It's Only Make Believe, Conway Twitty, and Goodbye Baby, Jack Scott.